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One hop this time. Reverse. 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

girl, she work the bowl, she break it down, she take it low, she's fine as hell, she's about the dough, doing the thing right on the floor, and money, money she making, look at the way she's shaking, make you wanna touch her, wanna taste her, have you lusting for her, going crazy, face it.

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1: Pardon me, do you have change for a quarter? I gotta make a phone call. Thank you. 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